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0: I dodali zvuk mora. 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Radio TNT.

to the top, I've been out of shape, thinking out the box, I'm an astronaut. I blasted off the planet, rocked the cause catastrophe, and it matters more because I had it. Now I had, I thought about wreaking havoc on an opposition, kind of shocking, they want a static with precision. I'm automatic, quarterback, I ain't talking, second packet, pack it up, I don't panic, batter up, who the back?

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2: 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I'm Beyonce.
3: 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I'm Pink.
0: 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Uživaj u muzici. 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
4: 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I'm Beyonce.
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